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1: QCDC Eye's largest national training program. More than 1,000 students have been trained under the Qatar Career Development Center's My Career, My Future program, which the center now intends to build into the largest national training scheme in the country. Saad Abdullah Al-Kharji said the program carries young people from their school years through higher education and into the labor market, matching their interests to the skills Qatari employers are asking for. Qatar shifts gears from tech trials to regional hub for autonomous mobility. Qatar is repositioning its autonomous and electric mobility industry from a series of pilot programs into a full-scale regional manufacturing and export hub. The shift aligns with the broader national strategy to become a leading destination for advanced transit technologies under the Qatar National Vision 2030, the Ministry of Transport noted. Ministry of Public Health advises public on safe food preparation, storage and ordering during summer. With summer temperature remaining high across the country, the Ministry of Public Health has urged the public to follow safe food preparation, storage and ordering practices to reduce the risk of foodborne illnesses. In Qatar, where summer temperature routinely exceed 40 degrees Celsius, proper refrigeration and handling of perishable foods become particularly important to reduce the risk of bacterial growth and food spoilage. The ministry has shared guidelines to help the public safely prepare, store, and order food during the summer months.

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1: QCDC Eye's largest national training program. More than 1,000 students have been trained under the Qatar Career Development Center's My Career, My Future program, which the center now intends to build into the largest national training scheme in the country. Saad Abdullah Al-Kharji said the program carries young people from their school years through higher education and into the labor market, matching their interests to the skills Qatari employers are asking for. Qatar shifts gears from tech trials to regional hub for autonomous mobility. Qatar is repositioning its autonomous and electric mobility industry from a series of pilot programs into a full-scale regional manufacturing and export hub. The shift aligns with the broader national strategy to become a leading destination for advanced transit technologies under the Qatar National Vision 2030, the Ministry of Transport noted. Ministry of Public Health advises public on safe food preparation, storage and ordering during summer. With summer temperature remaining high across the country, the Ministry of Public Health has urged the public to follow safe food preparation, storage and ordering practices to reduce the risk of foodborne illnesses. In Qatar, where summer temperature routinely exceeds 40 degrees Celsius, proper refrigeration and handling of perishable foods become particularly important to reduce the risk of bacterial growth and food spoilage. The ministry has shared guidelines to help the public safely prepare, store, and order food during the summer months.

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1: QCDC Eye's largest national training program. More than 1,000 students have been trained under the Qatar Career Development Center's My Career, My Future program, which the center now intends to build into the largest national training scheme in the country. Saad Abdullah Al-Kharji said the program carries young people from their school years through higher education and into the labor market, matching their interests to the skills Qatari employers are asking for. Qatar shifts gears from tech trials to regional hub for autonomous mobility. Qatar is repositioning its autonomous and electric mobility industry from a series of pilot programs into a full-scale regional manufacturing and export hub. The shift aligns with the broader national strategy to become a leading destination for advanced transit technologies under the Qatar National Vision 2030, the Ministry of Transport noted. Ministry of Public Health advises public on safe food preparation, storage and ordering during summer. With summer temperature remaining high across the country, the Ministry of Public Health has urged the public to follow safe food preparation, storage and ordering practices to reduce the risk of foodborne illnesses. In Qatar, where summer temperature routinely exceed 40 degrees Celsius, proper refrigeration and handling of perishable foods become particularly important to reduce the risk of bacterial growth and food spoilage. The ministry has shared guidelines to help the public safely prepare, store, and order food during the summer months.

0: चार्ज हर दोपहर 2 से 5 विद आरजे सुबेर रेडियो ओली 106.3 एफएम पर जियो बिंदास.
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1: QCDC Eye's largest national training program. More than 1,000 students have been trained under the Qatar Career Development Center's My Career, My Future program, which the center now intends to build into the largest national training scheme in the country. Saad Abdullah Al-Kharji said the program carries young people from their school years through higher education and into the labor market, matching their interests to the skills Qatari employers are asking for. Qatar shifts gears from tech trials to regional hub for autonomous mobility. Qatar is repositioning its autonomous and electric mobility industry from a series of pilot programs into a full-scale regional manufacturing and export hub. The shift aligns with the broader national strategy to become a leading destination for advanced transit technologies under the Qatar National Vision 2030, the Ministry of Transport noted. Ministry of Public Health advises public on safe food preparation, storage and ordering during summer. With summer temperature remaining high across the country, the Ministry of Public Health has urged the public to follow safe food preparation, storage and ordering practices to reduce the risk of foodborne illnesses. In Qatar, where summer temperature routinely exceeds 40 degrees Celsius, proper refrigeration and handling of perishable foods become particularly important to reduce the risk of bacterial growth and food spoilage. The ministry has shared guidelines to help the public safely prepare, store, and order food during the summer months.

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